says, oh, wrong number, sorry to waste your time. And I think to myself, why now? Why me? Why?

Listen on me. Bad things. It's a lot of bad things that they wish and they wish and they wish and they wish and they wish and on me. Yeah. Hey, hey. She say, "Do you love me?" I tell her only partly. I only